The grandfather. My, you really know this piece, don't you? Well, that's all of them. Except, wait, I left out the most important one of all, the strings.

And that is Peter himself. I congratulate you on a perfect quiz. And now the story begins. Early one morning, Peter opened the gate and went into the big green meadow next to his house.

The first friend he met was a little bird sitting on the branch of a big tree. The bird was chirping away happily. All is quiet, all is quiet. The deep, still pond that was in the middle of the meadow.

The little bird spied the duck and flew down next to her on the grass. Huh, said the bird. What kind of a bird are you if you can't fly? Huh, answered the duck. What kind of a bird are you if you can't swim? And she dived into the pond.

The cat thought, while the bird is busy arguing with the duck, I'll just grab him. And she slowly crept towards the bird on her velvet paws.

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While the duck swam as fast as she could to the middle of the pond where the cat couldn't touch her, and quacked at the cat with all her might. But the cat was more interested in the bird. She crawled round the tree and thought, is it worth climbing up so high? By the time I get there, the bird will have flown away.

While Peter was watching the cat make up her mind, he suddenly saw his grandfather standing at the open gate. Grandfather was very angry because Peter had gone out into the meadow. "This is a dangerous place," he growled. "Suppose a wolf came out of the forest, then what would you do?"

The duck's quacking became even louder than before, and in her excitement, she jumped right out of the pond. But no matter how fast the duck tried to waddle away, she couldn't escape the wolf. He was getting nearer and nearer, catching up with her. And bang, he got her. And with one gulp, he swallowed her.

And now, this is how the situation was. The cat was sitting on one branch of the big tree. And the bird on another branch. Not too close to the cat.

In the meantime, Peter, not at all scared by any of this, was standing behind the closed gate, watching everything that was going on. Suddenly, he got a brilliant idea. He ran home, found a strong rope, and climbed up the high stone wall that separated his house from the meadow. You see, the big tree in the meadow was so big that one of its branches reached all the way over to the wall. So Peter grabbed hold of the branch and swung himself easily over onto the tree, right next to the bird. "Listen," he whispered to the bird. "Fly down and circle around the wolf's head. Only watch out he doesn't catch you." "Just as you say," chirped the bird, and down he flew.

The bird came so close to the wolf's head that he almost brushed it with his wings, while the wolf snapped angrily at him from every direction.

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And how the wolf wanted to catch that bird. But the bird was cleverer, and the wolf simply couldn't do a thing about it.

And down and down until he caught the wolf by the tail and pulled with all his might. The moment the wolf felt his tail caught in the lasso, he became furious and began to jump about wildly, trying to get loose.

But Peter tied the other end of the rope to the branch. And so the wolf's jumping only made the rope around his tail tighter.

Just then... Peter saw some hunters coming out of the woods. They had been following the wolf's trail, and they were shooting as they came.

But Peter, high up in the tree, shouted to the hunters, "Don't shoot! The bird and I have already caught the wolf. All you have to do is help us take him to the zoo."

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Grandfather, of course, was pretty grumpy about the whole thing. Well, he said, and what if Peter hadn't caught the wolf? What then?

0: 사실 뉴스의 거의 단골입니다. 그래서 최신의 뭐 최첨단의라고 보실 수가 있겠고요. 그래서 그런 모델을 한번 트레이닝 시키는 게 can leave a carbon footprint 이렇게 되어 있는데 뭐 물론 이제 조금 더 이어가겠지만 일단은 carbon footprint 설명부터 드릴게요.
1: Okay. So basically this simply means the total amount of greenhouse gases produced by a person or organization. So this is you see this expression a lot when they talk about the environment or maybe like this product, you know, leaves very little carbon footprint. Kind of a marketing tool that we are eco-friendly. So this just means the footprint, of course.
0: 발자국, right?
1: Yeah, that's right. So this carbon footprint is like how much of this is left behind.
0: 아, 결국에는 진짜 말 그대로 발자국이라기보다는 그게 남긴 그런 총량을 얘기를 하게 되겠네요. 그렇죠? 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
1: Okay, so and comparable is simply just similar to. You're making a comparison. Yeah, because 17,000 or, you know, 70,000, we don't, it's kind of hard to figure out what that is.
0: Right.
1: It doesn't make, we don't know. But if we compare it to the annual emissions of 17,000 cars, then we kind of the reality of that really hits us.
0: 아, 이게 뭔가 비유를 하다 보니까 이해가 더 쉽게 될 수가 있겠네요. 그렇죠?
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0: 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The annual emission of 17,000 cars라고 돼 있는데요. 요거 설명 좀 부탁드릴게요.
1: Okay. So it's comparable to the annual emissions of 17,000 cars. So our cars that use regular fuel, they release emissions. So these are emissions are pollutants or greenhouse gases that's released into the air. And so it's, you know, 17,000 cars emissions.
0: 딱 느낌이 오죠. 얼마나 많은지.
1: I mean, it's hard to even understand.
0: 그러니까요. 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
1: As AI becomes increasingly embedded in daily life, electricity demand and carbon emissions are steadily climbing. Training a single cutting-edge model can leave a carbon footprint comparable to the annual emissions of 17,000 cars.
0: 네, 노래 한 곡 듣고 오겠습니다.
1: Let's go ahead and listen to Craig David with For Once in My Life.

0: demonstration이 필요했다고 합니다.
1: If you do something full scale, it means completely, totally. And you are restoring this. It's a restoration. So usually we use this word with items that are old, that needs to, you know, that we need to repair to its original form. That is the idea of restoring something.
0: 처음부터 1에서 100까지 다 하는 거네요, 복원을.
1: Sometimes, yes. Yeah. So paintings, buildings, statues, they all go through restoration because over time it gets worn down.
0: Right. 그래서 뭐 이게 건물이 됐던 페인팅이 됐던 그리는 거가 됐든 간에 그거는 뭐 복원을 해야 되는데 조금 이렇게 여기만 할 수는 없는 상황이 돼버린 거네요. 그래서
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1: When the door was first installed, it represented the height of modernity and cutting-edge engineering. The design allowed for better temperature control and also helped to equalize air pressure in the skyscraper. By the time the developers from the Brodsky organization and the Sorgente group began the project, however, the wood revolving door was worn down by use and marked by graffiti. It required a full-scale restoration to return it to its original craftsmanship.
0: 네, 노래 한곡 듣고 오겠습니다.
1: Let's listen to Rentcast with the song Seasons of Love.

0: The problem with our company isn't the product, but the customer service. Action.
1: You hit the nail on the head. 바로 그거야.
0: Customers keep complaining about slow responses. Good job. Last one. The best way to improve vocabulary is by reading a lot. Action.
1: You hit the nail on the head.
0: That's how I learned so many words. Great job, everyone. That was fantastic, fantastic. You hit the nail on the head.
2: 정확히 딱 맞는 말이야. 핵심을 제대로 짚었다, 정곡을 찔렀다라는 표현이죠.
0: You hit the nail on the head. Now remember that context is most important when you're studying English and emotion as well. You have to be emotional when you're responding. Reaction English의 주치였습니다. See you next time.

0: 영어 회화 Level 1
1: Start English.
0: Hello, everyone. Welcome to Start English. I'm Kaylin.
1: And I'm Zach. It's great to be with you today, everyone.
0: 자, 5월입니다, 여러분. 5월은 우리나라에서는 가정의 달이라고 불리거든요. Is there anything like that, like month for families in the U.S.?
1: I mean, we have Mother's Day and Father's Day, but no Children's Day.
0: Yeah. Because every day is Children's Day.
1: Sure.
0: 네, 제가 학교 다닐 때 어머니의 날,

0: sort of food requests.
1: Yeah, I think here, I mean, if you have like an allergy or like you can't eat very spicy food, the restaurants definitely will kind of
0: Accommodate.
1: accommodate, make it to what you need.
0: Right.
1: But in the US, everything can be changed.
0: Everything. And you'll get an idea of how that is so through these dialogues. Our subtitle is, "Could I make a substitution?" And when you're making a substitution, a good example is you get like a latte. It's milk. Okay. Oh, could I get soy milk as a
1: Yeah.
0: substitution?
1: Like oat milk,
0: Oat milk,
1: walnut
0: almond
1: milk,
0: milk.
1: peanut milk, all type. Any milk can be anything now. Yeah.
0: Okay. All right. So here are some expressions that we're going to cover. Make a substitution means.
1: When you're talking about restaurants, changing something in the food item
0: Okay. Go easy on something.
1: means to not put a lot of something in.
0: I like my dressing on the side, please. On the side.
1: On the side means not pumok, but jingmok. Like you want the sauce or you want the topping to be on the side of the dish, not on top of the dish.
0: Thank you for that, Korean.
1: Yeah.
0: That's very good. Very appropriate. Let's go ahead and listen to that dialogue.
2: Hi, I'll have the ribeye, but could I make a substitution and get roasted vegetables instead of fries? I'm trying to eat a bit lighter tonight.
3: Absolutely, that's no problem at all. How would you like the steak cooked?
2: Medium rare, please. And could you go easy on the salt?
3: Of course. Anything else I can get for you?
2: Yes. Could I have the sauce on the side? And I'll have an iced tea to drink.
3: Great. I'll be right back with your drink.
0: You can find the power dialogue on page 20. Let's begin. Cecilia begins by saying, "Hi, I'll have the ribeye, but could I make a substitution and get roasted vegetables instead of fries? I'm trying to eat a bit lighter tonight." Okay, this sounds like me. Okay, all right. Could I make a substitution? And ribeye, of course, is a kind of steak.
1: Yeah, ribeye
0: Oh,
1: steak.
0: yum. Okay. Could I make a substitution? I would like something else. That's what it's saying.
1: Yeah, can I make a change? Can I get something different? Yeah, so on the menu, it's probably paired as the ribeye with the fries.
0: Fries.
1: But you see somewhere else in the menu that one of the side options is these roasted vegetables.
0: Right.
1: So you're like, can I just make
0: Can
1: the
0: you change
1: switch?
0: it?
1: Can you
0: Yes.
1: change
0: Make a
1: it?
0: switch? Yeah. I'm trying to eat a bit lighter tonight. Okay. Now we know what light means, but when you are eating and you use it in this context, I want a light meal, or I'm craving something lighter.
1: Yeah.
0: What does this mean?
1: Less fat, usually,
0: Yeah.
1: right?
0: Yeah.
1: Usually, the kind of definition for a lighter food means there's less fat in it, or there is the amount is less.
0: Yes.
1: There's less of that item. So fried foods are considered heavy.
0: Yeah.
1: Things that are dripping in cheese are
0: Is have
1: often considered heavy. Things that are lighter would be vegetables.
0: Salads.
1: Yeah. Pita bread.
0: Okay. But like a
1: I
0: pasta would not be a light thing. It would be depending on the sauce.
1: Yeah, some of
0: Yeah.
1: the sauces are a little lighter and fresher,
0: Yes.
1: but definitely not like a carbonara. Any kind of
0: No.
1: cream sauce is going to be heavy, right?
0: That's right. Okay. So the waiter responds by saying, "Absolutely, that's no problem at all. How would you like the steak cooked?" And what does Cecilia say?
1: Medium rare, please. And could you go easy on the salt?
0: Yeah. Okay, so this dialogue, I feel like it's maybe our listeners have encountered this dialogue, but it's always good to have a little refresh. So first of all, Cameron, how do you like your steak cooked?
1: Medium, unless it's like a really good steak, and I'll maybe go medium rare.
0: Really?
1: Yeah.
0: Yeah.
1: What about you?
0: For me, it's a medium well done.
1: Okay, so a
0: Yeah.
1: little more cooked.
0: A little bit more cooked. I don't like the blood oozing
1: Oh,
0: out. I know it's the
1: I like the blood if it's a good blood.
0: It's That is true. If the steak is really good,

0: You're right. Okay. So then Cecilia says, go easy on the salt. Okay.
1: Yes.
0: So go easy on something.
1: When you are ordering, go easy on means to not put a lot of. Put some, but just a little bit.
0: Mm-hmm.
1: So you can go easy on the salt. Go easy on the maple syrup.
0: Yeah.
1: If you're having pancakes and you don't want too much maple syrup on it.
0: Right.
1: Go easy on the spice. Maybe you can't have a lot of chili powder.
0: Yeah.
1: So don't make it too spicy.
0: Right. For me, I don't think I can ever go easy on butter.
1: Ah, yes.
0: So when I have pancakes, I cover the whole pancake with butter and easy on the maple syrup.
1: Mm-hmm.
0: Okay. So waiter says, of course, anything else I can get for you? And Cecilia says, yes. Could I have the sauce on the side and I'll have an iced tea to drink? So have the sauce on the side. This kind of also reminds me of 탕수육 these days.
1: Yes.
0: Mm-hmm.
1: Yeah. You can either have it poured on top.
0: Yeah.
1: Or you can have it in a bowl on the side so that you can dip it and eat it.
0: Mm-hmm.
1: Yes. Which is what I prefer.
0: You do.
1: Almost always.
0: Dipping.
1: I want the sauce on the side.
0: On the side.
1: Yeah.
0: Yeah. Because you can retain the crunchiness
1: mm-hmm.
0: and then just dip it. But if the sauce is there
1: yeah.
0: and as time passes by, it gets kind of less crunchy.
1: Yeah. Soggy.
0: Soggy.
1: You know what annoys me?
0: What?
1: Say you're eating French fries
0: uh-huh.
1: as a group.
0: Yeah.
1: And someone puts the ketchup on the French fries.
0: I understand.
1: The ketchup has to be on the side.
0: I have to agree with you,
1: right?
0: Cameron. Absolutely. Because you want that crispiness. But there are people who like to just...
1: Feels very inappropriate.
0: All right, everybody, let's have our ketchup on the side. But of course, that is up to you entirely.
1: Yes.
0: Okay, so then the waiter says, great, I'll be right back with your drink. Okay, let's say, be right back is just something that we all need to know.
1: Yes, be right back means I am leaving, but I will come back very quickly.
0: Yeah.
1: And you see this, of course, in a restaurant, the waiters will say it all the time.
0: Mm.
1: Yeah, I'll be back quickly.
0: Right.
1: I'll be right back. You also see this in, like, texting language.
0: Mm.
1: BRB.
0: Oh, be right back.
1: Yeah.
0: Uh-huh.
1: BRB stands for be right back.
0: Mm.
1: And it maybe is when you are at your computer, but you have to leave your computer for a little bit.
0: And do something.
1: And do something. Mm-hmm. So you're telling them, hey, I will be right back.
0: Yeah. Uh-huh. And the word right makes you feel like it's going to happen very quickly.
1: Yes.
0: Okay. Let's go ahead and listen to that one more time.
2: Hi, I'll have the ribeye, but could I make a substitution and get roasted vegetables instead of fries? I'm trying to eat a bit lighter tonight.
3: Absolutely, that's no problem at all. How would you like the steak cooked?
2: Medium rare, please. And could you go easy on the salt?
3: Of course. Anything else I can get for you?
2: Yes. Could I have the sauce on the side? And I'll have an iced tea to drink.
3: Great. I'll be right back with your drink.
0: It's time for Power Note. We're on pages 22 and 23. If you make a substitution, the word substitute means to replace. So if you make a substitution, it means to replace one item with another. Okay? Especially when you're ordering food.
1: Yes.
0: Can I make a substitution for the rice?
1: Sure. You can have vegetables or fries instead.
0: Mm-hmm. Actually, I go the other way. It's like if it's fries, could I get rice instead?
1: Yeah.
0: Yeah.
1: It's like when you used to get tonkatsu and you could get the bang or you could get the rice. You know how you could choose?
0: You can choose. Well, I feel like we have both. There are places that offer both.
1: Yeah. I'm talking about like in the past.
0: In the past.
1: Like way in the past. I wasn't in Korea at the time.
0: Right.
1: But I see it in, you know, dramas once in a while.
0: Okay.
1: But, yeah.
0: You can make a substitution if you don't like the side dish.
1: Yeah.
0: Yeah.
1: So again, it's usually the side dish that you make a substitution. You might be able, for example, if you're getting a burger, instead of a beef burger, you want a veggie burger.
0: Ah.
1: You can make a substitution sometimes.
0: Yeah. Yeah.
1: Yeah.
0: If they offer one.
1: If they offer one, of course.
0: So we've been talking about food when it comes to this expression. Is there any other area we can use make a substitution?
1: Basketball.
0: Let's
1: players.
0: Hear it.
1: Yeah.
0: Yeah.
1: They make a

0: So the team makes a substitution. So they
1: Aha.
0: take out one player and they put another one in. I
1: Yeah.
0: think hockey does this. Soccer, I think, does it.
1: I'm sure they do.
0: They're running a lot. They probably get tired. They want to make a substitution.
1: I'm sure.
0: I think so.
1: Yeah, that's right. A pitcher.
0: Right. Baseball. Yeah, you make a substitution with the pitcher in
1: Yeah.
0: baseball.
1: Okay.
0: Or yeah, the

0: food separately instead of mixing it into the main dish. Here we go. Do you want the gravy poured on the potatoes?
1: No, I'll have it on the side.
0: Okay. Gravy is a very important part of potatoes and our meals.
1: Yes.
0: Yeah. What is gravy exactly?
1: So usually you have some type of fat, so butter or like if you've made meat, like the meat, the fat that comes out of samgyeopsal,
0: Yeah.
1: right? You'll use that and you'll kind of fry flour.
0: Yeah. Put flour in
1: Put
0: there.
1: flour in it, kind of cook that,
0: Yeah.
1: and then you kind of put other spices so that you get this like meaty
0: Nice sauce.
1: sauce.
0: Yeah.
1: And you put it on potatoes, you put it on meat.
0: Especially mashed potatoes.
1: Yeah. Or like
0: Okay.
1: roast vegetables you can put it on top of.
0: Yes.
1: I love a good
0: Oh,
1: gravy.
0: gravies are so wonderful. And there's this chicken place that I used to eat a lot. It's a fast food chain. And on their menu, they have mashed potatoes and gravy. And sometimes, even to today, I still like to have it.
1: So
0: It's
1: good.
0: like the taste of childhood.
1: Yes, it is.
0: All right. So, I like to have the salad dressing on the side.
1: Are you someone who likes to have your salad dressing on the side, or do you put it on?
0: I like to put it on.
1: Yeah.
0: Yeah, for salads because I like that kind of dressing to be soaked in to the salad. Of course, not so much that it gets really wilty, like
1: Yeah.
0: there's no energy, like there's no life in the vegetables. But I definitely like to have salad dressing in the salad,
1: Yeah, mixed up and
0: mixed up.
1: covered all the leaves.
0: How
1: Yeah.
0: about you?
1: Yeah, I think it's messy to dip a salad.
0: I agree.
1: Yeah.
0: And you want a nice coating.
1: It's true.
0: Okay.
1: Yeah,
0: Okay. All
1: yeah.
0: right.
1: I think we're in agreement there.
0: I think we are.
1: Yeah.
0: Okay, I'll be right back. Be right back is saying that I will return very quickly. She said she would be right back after she made a phone call.
1: I have to talk to my manager first. I'll be right back.
0: Yeah. So I'll be back is totally fine. But just know that we often use right back more.
1: Yes, I'll
0: Just
1: be
0: so
1: back soon.
0: really soon.
1: Yes.
0: Our power vocab today is the word lighter. And this is when we're talking about a meal or food. So we'd say a light meal or a heavy meal.
1: Yes.
0: All right. There's a nice definition on page 24. And what else should we do, Cameron?
1: Please go to Audiohakdang for a small monthly fee. You get access to so much great English language learning content.
0: Yes, that's right. So today I do feel like we've equipped our listeners.

0: Good morning and welcome to EBS FM Morning Special, Your Morning Energy. It's Monday the 4th of May and I'm your host, Choi Soo-jin. Losing your luggage while flying, well, that's a dread that everyone probably has. But imagine losing one of the most coveted and recognizable trophies on the planet. That's exactly what happened to director Pavel Telankin when his Oscar went MIA between New York and Germany. 비행기 여행을 하면서 짐을 잃어버리는 상황은 누구라도 피하고 싶은 상황일 텐데요. 만약 그게 오스카상 트로피라면 어떨까요? 바로 그런 일이 올해 아카데미상 다큐멘터리 부문을 수상한 파벨 탈랭켄 감독에게 일어났습니다. Now, Telankin, the co-director and protagonist of the Academy Award-winning documentary Mr. Nobody Against Putin, was forced to check his trophy in after JFK security deemed it a potential weapon. Upon landing in Germany, the trophy, however, was nowhere to be found. 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Well, joining us in the studio this Monday morning is Shane Hamm. Morning, Shane.
1: Good morning, Sue. What a nightmare story, huh?
0: Have you ever lost anything?
1: Knock on wood, I have not. Mm. That is some, you know, what I always debate before I travel is whether to get additional travel insurance.
0: Do you?
1: I do not because... Okay. You know, as with most insurance, it's a what if, just in case thing. Luckily, my most recent trips, I haven't had any nightmares like this. But for this gentleman, I suggest is he should make a replica Oscar statue, keep the real one in a safe, and just, you know, carry the replica around. Yeah. I know a lot other...
0: For what?
1: Well, it seems like he likes to carry it around. That's his thing, no?
0: Well, he had to go from America back home to Germany.
1: Oh, is that what he was doing?
0: Yes.
1: Oh, okay, okay. So I understood it wrong. I thought he liked to parade his trophy around everywhere he went. Okay. Yeah. Well, yes, that's a nightmare. My goodness.
0: 그러게 말입니다. 그래도 약간 뭐 승무원들을 아니면은 저 항공청을 테스트하기 위해서 지금 말씀하신 것처럼 레플리카 들고 다닐 수도 있기는 하겠지만 그래요. 탈랭켄 감독이 또 다행히 이걸 찾았다고 합니다. And just to tell you a little bit about his movie, the documentary film that won an Oscar this year. It's called Mr. Nobody Against Putin and it stars himself. He's also the director, but also the star. And it's about ramping up of war propaganda in a Russian school where he actually worked. So, you know, you get to see a different side of the war in that part of Europe and also what Putin's influence has on schools as well, I suppose.
1: Yeah, but with airport security, there's just no... Yeah. Leeway, no way around it, huh?
0: No, well, the trophy, you mean?
1: Yeah, I mean, whatever TSA says, you have to go, right?
0: Yeah, exactly. Well, Telankin has since been exiled from Russia, as you can imagine. He made this movie, which is very anti-Putin. And he lives in Germany, but as I said, after the Oscars in New York, he wanted to, obviously, hold his trophy as he was going back home, but security said no. That could be a potential weapon.
1: Well, I wonder how he got from L.A. to New York. I don't think he drove, because the Oscars are held in California.
0: But maybe within America, or maybe
1: domestic flight,
0: possibly. Security people at the airport in L.A. thought it was fine, but then the security people in New York thought it could be a risk. I don't know.
1: It sounds like he got a little unlucky with his TSA agent.
0: He did, 맞아요. 자, 그리고 수화물을 붙일 때 우리가 check... something in 이렇게 얘기하죠. 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

Milky, just the way you are. 들으셨습니다. Right, you're listening to Morning Special on EBS FM. Let's move on to the third headline.

0: Spirit Airlines, the ultra-low-cost U.S. carrier that once operated hundreds of daily flights, has shut down after 34 years, citing soaring oil prices driven in part by the war in Iran as a key reason it could no longer stay aloft.
1: 미국의 초저가 항공사로 한때 매일 수백 편을 운항했던 Spirit 항공이 34년 만에 폐업 수순에 들어갔습니다. 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
0: Yeah, so there was the announcement came as a surprise. There was an announcement on Saturday at 3 a.m. Eastern time that flights are all going to be canceled. Operating the telephone operators, the service line does not work anymore, and also the workers for Spirit Airlines also found this out overnight.
1: What?
0: Yeah, we're talking about 17. There's 14,000 Spirit Airline employees. 17,000 if you include all the contractors as well. But the airline has been in a lot of trouble, financial trouble, the past couple of years. It's filed for Chapter 11 twice, I think, in as many years as well. The past couple of weeks, there were rumors that possibly the U.S. government can sort of jump in and possibly salvage the company. But those talks fell through. And so it looks like this airline, this low-cost airline, is now going down in history.
1: So this announcement was made overnight.
0: Yes.
1: 좀 갑작스러운 발표였다. 이렇게 볼 수 있는데요. 항공사 측에서 지난 토요일, 그러니까 바로 며칠 전에 일단은 모든 운항을 취소하겠다. 결항을 먼저 발표하고 그러고 나서 결항 정도